for Christmas, and you keep it just for fun, for a laugh. They say that when you get married,

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0: 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Ein musikalisch Zeitreser an die göllen Zeiten. RTL Gold.
1: L is for the way you look at me. O is for the only one I see.

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1: It was a moonlit night in old Mexico. I walked alone between some old adobe haciendas. Suddenly, I heard the plaintive cry of a young Mexican girl.

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Yes, and how many times can a man turn his head and pretend that he just doesn't

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Yes, and how many ears must one man have before he can hear people cry? 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

0: watch me now, I'm going down. 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And my name is Bobby Brown. Watch me now, I'm going down.
1: Yeah, I knew you'd be surprised. Oh.

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It will soon pass, whatever it is. 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I'm not worried.

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You read your lines so cleverly and never missed a cue. 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

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Said away goes trouble down the drain.

You broke my heart, 'cause I couldn't dance. You didn't even want me around. 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